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0: August. They're also going to be performing at Tanglewood and in Colorado. Let's take a look at traffic now before we give you the pet news for today. The Opportunity Corridor in Cleveland, eastbound after East 93rd, is the site of a crash. 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
1: The Akron Symphony Orchestra, returning with the Summer Parks Concert Series, featuring the sounds of Joplin, Copland, Gershwin, and more from the lawn. 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

The Buffalo Philharmonic was led by Michael Tilson Thomas, and that was from a very successful disc on the Columbia label, later released on Sony, of Gershwin Overtures. That is the overture to Strike Up the Band from 1927, substantially revised, and once it was revised, it did much better. The movie quiz is coming up in a couple of minutes. I have got two pairs of tickets. Two of you will each win one pair.